96.9, Chad Taylor. Yesterday, we shared the news that Harry Styles will have several shows in Chicago at Soldier Field. Now, we do have tickets to give away. We're not ready to spill the tea on that yet. 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

0: Have you ever known someone who was in a relationship that hurt them, maybe physically, maybe mentally, emotionally, sexually? They were being hurt and they've had opportunities to leave, to get away, to get out, to break that cycle, and they choose to stay in the cycle of abuse. And it's baffling. You're like, why would you choose that, especially if kids are involved? There's a whole science behind that. Trauma bonds and love languages and comfort zones. There's a whole science behind all that sadness. If you have ever loved somebody that ran away from healthy love and ran straight to abusive love, then you know what I'm talking about. In just a moment, I'm going to speak with a gentleman who's so baffled and so hurt because someone he loves is being hurt. Stay tuned for that call coming up next. 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

0: Hi, good evening. Welcome to the Delilah Show. Who is this?
1: My name is Peter.
0: Welcome aboard. What can I do for you?
1: How are you doing, Delilah? You know, this is amazing that I'm actually speaking to you because you helped me through times where I was incarcerated in certain states, and I've changed my life around completely. Yet I just want to send out a special something to someone named Ariel Suzanne.
0: What would you like to tell Suzanne?

0: At Sherman's, we're picky about furniture. Hi, Larry.
1: So you're picky, but you have hundreds of sofas on your website?
0: Ah, shopping, I see.
1: Yeah, and these things go anywhere from like $500 to $5,000. What gives?
0: Well, no matter what you choose, we chose it first.
1: So?
0: So we only sell what we would put in our own homes.
1: Even the $500 one?
0: Yep. We've been doing this a long time, you know.
1: Yeah. 50 years or so.
0: Later, Larry.
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0: I know it's getting late. I know you're getting tired. You've been tired. Heck, you've been tired all day long. You felt like giving up hours ago, but you decided to stick around and keep me company. I appreciate that. I appreciate that I get to spend this time with you, that you trust me with your relationship stories, with your Delilah's dilemmas, that you trust me with your heart. That's a big deal, and it's not something I take lightly. And I try very, very hard to be cognizant of the fact that if it were not for you, my listeners that are faithful and have stuck around for years, I would have to get a real job. Oh, I shudder to think what I would do. I have no degree. I have no education. Please don't ever leave me. Please don't ever make me get a real job. I want to be right here on the radio with you so long as God gives me breath in my body. I want to be here sharing the nights with you. You're listening to Delilah.
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0: Tonight's Delilah's Dilemma comes from Sarah, who says, I'm 36 and still in love with the first boy I ever had a crush on. Growing up, I was painfully shy and subjected to criticism and bullying from other kids for various reasons. I still suffer from the after effects of this abuse. I've never had a relationship with a man. I'm just unable to make those connections. I don't know why exactly. I think it began with this first crush. I can remember it like it was yesterday. My heart would race, my hands would sweat. I could not speak. It was actually like a panic attack. From that day on, I began to associate those feelings with attraction. And if I didn't feel that way about someone, then I guess I was not attracted to him. I think I missed out on some really good opportunities because of this. A few years ago, I came across the same guy at his job at our local mall. Delilah, it happened all over again, the sweaty palms, everything. And it happened all over again that I wasn't able to speak to him. But I found myself going way out of my way to see him. I once called his job just to hear his voice. I am ashamed of the way I have behaved. No one who knows me would ever guess that I would do something like this. I'm told that I seem so together, and I always tell people that I'm not interested in being with anyone or getting married because I guess I'm too embarrassed to admit that I have these sorts of feelings. Delilah, this is tearing me up inside. I'm embarrassed, ashamed, and alone. Is there any hope for me? From Sarah. Oh, Sarah, there's so much hope for you, honey. I'm going to share my words of advice coming up next. You're listening to Delilah. 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

0: 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But if you are feeling a little overwhelmed and your heart is burdened tonight by things that you can't fix, I wanted to share a couple of words with you that might help. 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So why not let him? Just something to think about tonight. We'll be back with more songs of hope and inspiration and songs to encourage you to let go and be at peace tonight. 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

0: As Shermans, we're picky about furniture. Hi, Larry.
1: So you're picky, but you have hundreds of sofas on your website?
0: Ah, shopping, I see.
1: Yeah, and these things go anywhere from like $500 to $5,000. What gives?
0: Well, no matter what you choose, we chose it first.
1: So?
0: So we only sell what we would put in our own homes.
1: Even the $500 one?
0: Yep. We've been doing this a long time, you know.
1: Yeah. 50 years or so.
0: Later, Larry.
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1: Later, Larry.
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1: Happy hump day, friend. 543 Mix 106.9. Good morning. It's Janine. How you doing? We got a lot coming up on today's show. Just want to let you know about a couple of things. I don't know if you only listen right here, right now, or if you hang out with me throughout the morning. Love either one, either way. Coming up at 6:08 is our daily feature called Be the Good, right? I love finding people, events, stuff going on in the community that are just good for us. So today we're going to be chatting with Kitty from the Humane Society here in Peoria. I have a feeling you've heard of this event. It's coming up on Saturday, Bark in the Park. All right. So that's 6:08 on Be the Good. And then 6:35. Oh my goodness. I just read that there's a new Apple update and I cannot decide if it's creepy or cool. Okay, so we're going to chat about that. And then at 6:52, believe it or not, if you're getting ready to host, because now that it's officially fall, all of us are already starting to think about Thanksgiving and the holidays, right? Well, China is back. Like to set your table if you're hosting? Mm-hmm. Yep. Need to chat about that as well. See what you think. And then, yes, I have another pair of tickets to see Rumors of Fleetwood Mac. That's coming to the Prairie Home Alliance Theater at the Civic Center on October 13th. 7:08 is when you could win that pair of tickets with our Fleetwood Mac themed trivia time. All right. All of that coming up on Mix 106.9. We got a chilly start to the day. It's 59 degrees right now. We'll do a bigger check of traffic and weather in just a few on Mix 106.9.
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15: 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You can get more information on our Traffic One Facebook page. 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
1: All righty, thanks, Ken. 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Mostly cloudy, 68. Mostly cloudy again tonight, 66. Tomorrow, we're going to warm up a little bit more, so we're going to kind of hang for a little bit. So not too bad for the beginning of fall. Some clouds, 72. Right now, it is a chilly start to our morning, 57. 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

0: Mix 106.9, 552. How's it going? I'm Janine. So glad you are here. It is hump day. The weekend is kind of in sight. It's going to be a beautiful one. You know what it would be beautiful for? Truskers. I mean, come on. It is never a bad day for Truskers, right? Hey, do you know about our Sweet Roll Patrol? I'm curious because today's the day. And so as I'm thinking ahead of what the day is going to bring, I'm sure you're doing the same thing. You know, oh, I got to do this. I got to do that. Well, today is the day that I get the Mix 106.9 van and I drive into Peoria Heights from our location downtown Peoria here. Drive over to the Heights. Stop at my favorite Truskers, where everyone there is so kind and delightful, and they are going to hand me oodles of coffee cake because I am headed to Georgetown Middle School in Marquette Heights today. Ashley entered her workplace to win. I can't wait to find out what Ashley does. I have not met Ashley yet. I love people and I love meeting people and finding out all the things. So Ashley, if you are listening, I cannot wait to meet you. I wonder if she's in the office or if she's a paraprofessional or if she's a teacher. There are so many things you can do with school because it takes a lot of people. Total village to make school happen, right? If you're a teacher getting ready for the day, thank you. Listen, you may know I'm a former high school teacher. I mean, it's been a hot minute, but I taught high school back in the 90s. So I know all about school. My hubby, principal, right? He's retired principal. So we get it. So I'm super excited to take the Mix 106.9 Sweet Roll Patrol today into Marquette Heights, Georgetown Middle School. Look out. Here I come with a whole bunch of Truskers. We're going to have tons of fun. Take a picture, post it on the Mix 106.9 Facebook page. 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

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Your life, your music. I could have

9. I'm Janine. It is a chilly start. Good day for a jean jacket. 57. We're going to have clouds hanging around most of the day, but a little warmer. 68. All right. Going to talk to someone who you may know. Her name is so intriguing because she's with the Peoria Humane Society, and honest to goodness, her name is Kitty. But she's going to talk to us about Bark in the Park. Yes, Kitty Yanko with the Peoria Humane Society. Bark in the Park is turning 30 this year and has done so much good for our community, right? Hang on for Be the Good after Dua Lipa.

0: Mix 106.9 606. Hey there, it's Janine. Hope you're having a good morning. It is time for Be the Good. This is where we celebrate people who make our community a little brighter just by showing up for others. And today, we're going to have a little chat here with Kitty Yanko from the Peoria Humane Society. Kitty, tell us about Bark in the Park.
1: Yes, this is so exciting. We are celebrating our 30th anniversary for Bark in the Park. And we've had three locations and a variety of weather situations. Mm-hmm. But over the years, we've stayed consistent and we've had this event to raise money to help animals in the Peoria area.
0: Yeah, it is a staple in our community for sure. So tell us if we go, when we go, what to expect.
1: Well, you can expect a whole lot of fun, but at the end of the day, we are raising money to help animals. So we have a variety of games and different things that people can participate in, including our raffle baskets. We have some amazing gifts donated by local businesses. Mm. We'll have pet-related exhibitors. We have dog games. Paw print painting has been one of the favorites. And then probably our biggest attraction is our Marvelous Mutt Show. Mm. And that's where we showcase different dogs in different categories. And so this year it's really fun. We're doing four different categories, and their best costume, which is probably the most popular one, best twinning, you and your dog, you know, how you guys look alike, most unusual mix, because we get a lot of amazing mixed breeds at the event. Mm. And then best birthday hat, because we're celebrating 30 years of Bark in the Park.
0: Oh, that's so much fun. That's a new twist on things for sure. So what are you hoping will happen on that day?
1: We are hoping that we'll have a huge crowd. People will pour out with or without their dog. It doesn't matter. I mean, obviously, it's more fun to have the dogs there, and that's the best part of it. But there's a lot of people that support the Peoria Humane Society and just want to give to help animals, and so they can be there as well. The raffle baskets, like I said, will be there. We do have a cash raffle drawing, and tickets will be available that day. We're going to have our anniversary Bark in the Park t-shirts available. Mm. Some other merchandise. We'll have food vendors. There's going to be a cakewalk. I forgot to mention that. Like, who doesn't love to win a cake?
0: Right.
1: And those are some amazing cakes, you know, throughout the area that have been donated by local businesses. You know, just lots and lots of fun. It's a time to just gather, celebrate animals, and then also know that you're making a difference in the community.
0: Love that so much. Kitty Yanko with the Peoria Humane Society talking about the 30th annual Bark in the Park. It is happening this Saturday, September 26th, 10 to 1 at Tower Park there in the Heights. It's free, lots of fun. Of course, donations are welcome. All right. Don't forget, Kitty, the Peoria Humane Society, they have been doing tons of good in our community for years and years. And if you don't see the good, you can always be the good.
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0: Okay, so many things happening. Like this Saturday, it's Bark in the Park, right? It's also the art fair. I'm going to be hanging out there. And I tell you what, with so many things going on, it can be really hard to get my attention, but T-Mobile did. 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
9: 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Those message boards and signs you see laying flat on the shoulders, I-74, in preparation for tomorrow's daytime lane closure on I-74, which will cover both sides of the river. 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
0: Alrighty, here we go. The Stats Heating, Cooling, and Appliance forecast for your hump day. Clouds are going to be hanging around 68. Mostly cloudy tonight, 66. Mix of sun and clouds again tomorrow, but a little warmer. And this is kind of where we're going to hang. Nice start to our fall. 72. 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We'll be right back.

Olivia Dean, Mix 106.9. I have a confession to make. I'm trying not to be jealous of a 16-month-old. Seriously. Hang on. 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

0: Well, we are having kind of California weather, like San Diego. Cool mornings, warmer days. It's going to be 68 today. Mix 106.9 620. Hey, friend, it's Janine. Hope you're getting all the things done. But I got to tell you, I got a little confession to make. I am trying not to be jealous of a 16-month-old. My granddaughter, Sloane, she started talking more and more. And we get these little texts from our son and his wife telling us what new words she's saying. Now, she's been saying mama and dada and some other things for quite a while. And now we got a text saying, she's saying papa. And at first I'm like, oh, that's so sweet. Until I remember that's hubby. And I'm like, what? Oh, okay, fine. Papa, I can handle it. Then we get another one and she is saying Rose. Now, Rose is her cousin, my daughter's daughter, right? And I'm thinking, now, wait, Sloane, we're saying Papa and Rose? And I'm sitting here waiting for sweet Sloane to say Nina. That's my name, my grandma name. And apparently, I'm somewhere near the bottom of the vocabulary priority list. But it honestly made me laugh at myself because isn't that what jealousy does? It gets us looking at what somebody else has and suddenly makes us feel like we are missing out. And sometimes it's over something completely ridiculous, like a 16-month-old vocabulary. But we do it with bigger things too, right? Somebody gets the job, the house, the vacation, the attention, the opportunity, the compliment. And if we aren't careful, we spend so much time looking at what someone else has that we completely miss out on what's good in our own life. Jealousy is such a lifeless trap. It doesn't move you forward. It doesn't make you happier. It just steals your joy. So I'm going to remind myself today, and you can borrow this if you want, don't let jealousy steal your joy, okay? Celebrate someone else's good. Cheer them on. And Sloane, see, Nina's still waiting. You're just going to be clear on that, cutie pie.
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2: Once workers arrive, we'll start to see slowdowns again on Route 26. Yesterday, they were just north of Route 116 with the resurfacing work. And on Route 98 North Pekin, where it's been off of Route 29, but they've been slowing and stopping traffic between 29 and Parkway Drive. 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

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This is Mix 106.9. I'm Janine. How's it going? 6:33. I know you are every woman. You are the one getting everything done, right? But I just want to make sure one of those things that you're doing is not being jealous, okay? We were just chatting about this, and I just think it's so important because I promise, even if it doesn't feel like it right now, you are beautiful and you have a beautiful life, okay? I know it can be messy. I know it can be hard. But just remember, just because you're seeing so many other things and it looks like everybody else has all the things and everything together, it's not always that way, okay? So don't let jealousy steal your joy today. Be happy for someone else. Celebrate the thing that they're winning with, okay? Because you're going to have wins too. If you haven't had one lately, that means one is coming. All right. It's a little chilly start to the day, though. 57, good day for a jean jacket or a flannel, friend. We're going to have clouds hanging around 68, but oh my goodness. I can't decide if this is really helpful or a little creepy. I mean, like creepy or cool. I'm just not sure. Hang on, I'll tell you more, and then you can decide, okay? After we take a little time with Bobby Brown here, every little step. Mix 106.9. Good morning.

0: Happy hump day. Mix 106.9, 6:38. How's it going? I'm Janine. Okay, I can't decide if this is creepy or cool. Apple has a new feature coming out that can remind you about someone's anniversary right when you're about to call them. Your brain probably goes where my brain goes. This could be really good for the husband, right? Your partner. You know, they sometimes can forget things. And maybe they can have that reminder that's going to say, hey, today might be a good day to say something nice. I mean, I see a lot of value in that. But I also do for myself because sometimes, I mean, don't you find this? Like you're standing in the kitchen thinking, I know there's something important today. And then it's like your brain is just buffering. But part of me is also thinking, how much does my phone know about me? I mean, it's like your phone has become that friend who remembers everything. Oh, you're calling your sister. You know, it's her birthday, right? You're calling your doctor. Oh, here's that appointment you forgot about. Well, this is actually a big part of a bigger feature. It's called Call Context. Okay, this is going to be part of that update that's coming on your Apple phone, right? Your iPhone. It can pull up relevant information while you're on a call. Like, let's say you're calling an airline. It can bring up your flight information or confirmation number from your email without you having to dig around and find it. Okay, now I love that part because I don't know, have you ever been in that moment and you're like searching through your email while you're on the phone trying to find that confirmation number? I mean, it's basically like you're doing an Olympic sport, right? But I do wonder, at what point does my phone stop being a helpful assistant and start becoming the person who knows my life better than I do? Oh!
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8: Once workers' arrivals start to see slowdowns again on Route 26. Yesterday, they were just north of Route 116 with the resurfacing work. And on Route 98 North Pekin, where it's been off of Route 29, but they've been slowing and stopping traffic between 29 and Parkway Drive. Cold and flu season's coming. 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
0: The Stats Heating, Cooling, and Appliance Forecast for your hump day. Clouds are going to be hanging around 68. Mostly cloudy tonight, 66. Here we go, jumping into fall. Tomorrow will be a mix of sun and clouds and a little warmer, 72. Did you sleep with the windows open last night? Right now, it's a brisk start to the day, 59. 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

648, Mix 1069. You got it. You got those kids getting ready to get out the door. It's all going to happen just fine. I wonder if you're starting to think about the holidays, though, and if you happen to be hosting. Well, believe it or not, China, like the stuff you set your table with, it's back. More after Maroon 5.

0: Mix 106.96.52. How's it going? I'm Janine, and I wonder if you have heard, China is back. You know, the dishes we all put on our wedding registry and then never used? It's back in style. Just how it goes. I just read this. Latest holiday hosting trends, and one of them is China and linen tablecloths. Back in style. And I'm sorry, but what? I mean, I got rid of most of my china years ago because I never used it. Taken up an entire cabinet for that one magical day that apparently never came. And now somebody is telling me it's cool again. I don't even know who's hosting Thanksgiving in my family yet. But if you are hosting, here's what you need to know. The look this year is formal tradition with relaxed comfort. And there's three important things, all right? First, make your table feel personal and collected, which apparently means pulling out all the good dishes, adding linen, maybe mixing in things you already have instead of making your house look like you just bought the entire Thanksgiving section at Target. You know what I mean. Two, they're suggesting a seasonal experience. Back in the day, we called it a walk after dinner or playing a game or something, you know, that you're just doing instead of everybody being on their phone. And three, farmers market inspired centerpieces. So like real pumpkins, apples, fall flowers, stuff that looks beautiful without paying like $100 for a floral arrangement. Nobody's going to do that. No, we don't need that. So basically, pull out the fancy china if you have it and then serve mashed potatoes, mac and cheese, and green bean casserole. Now that is a Thanksgiving I can get behind. Although, if I'm supposed to bring back the china, I guess I'm going to have to do some thrift shopping.
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9: Starting to see some tight traffic now on Route 98. Pretty consistent slowdowns throughout the day, just east of Route 29. Route 26, waiting for the crews to arrive there. We'll let you know where they set up. There's about 7 miles of resurfacing work started this week between Route 116 and Spring Bay, and they were near Route 116 yesterday morning. 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

9. How's it going, friend? I know we got to make our own sunshine today. Look at all those clouds. Chilly start to the day, too. It's 59 degrees, headed for a high of 68. I'm Janine. How's it going? You know what? Could be a whole lot better. Because you could win a pair of tickets to Rumors of Fleetwood Mac at the Prairie Home Alliance Theater at the Civic Center October 13th. That chance for you to win tickets is coming up next. After the latest from Benson Boone, it's trivia time, Mix 106.9.

0: Mix 106.9, 7:09. It is trivia time, and today you could win a pair of tickets to Rumors of Fleetwood Mac, coming to the Prairie Home Alliance Theater at the Civic Center October 13th. Have you heard of this before? So it's an authentic tribute to the iconic band. Celebrated concert capturing the spirit and the sound of Fleetwood Mac, and even the group, the original group, has endorsed it, right? Because they deliver such a faithful recreation of the timeless hits. So cool. All right, so you can win a pair of tickets to that if you can answer this Fleetwood Mac themed question. Finish the Fleetwood Mac song title. Okay, I'm going to give you a couple of words, and then you're going to have to call and tell me the last word. Go your own blank. 698-1069. You can win that pair of tickets to Rumors of Fleetwood Mac if you can fill in this blank. All right? Finish the Fleetwood Mac song title. Go your own... Like, I want to sing it, I want to say it, but I'm not going to, because you need to, so you can win those tickets. 698-1069. It's trivia time on Mix 106.9. Good luck!
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10: Starting to see some tight traffic now on Route 98. Pretty consistent slowdowns throughout the day, just east of Route 29. Route 26, waiting for the crews to arrive there. We'll let you know where they set up. There's about 7 miles of resurfacing work started this week between Route 116 and Spring Bay, and they were near Route 116 yesterday morning. 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
0: The Stats Heating, Cooling, and Appliance forecast for your hump day. Clouds are going to be hanging around 68. Mostly cloudy tonight, 66. A little warmer tomorrow. Pretty nice start to fall now that we're going the right direction. Mix of sun and clouds, 72. Right now, downtown Peoria, it's 59. 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

0: Mix 106.9 722. It is trivia time, part two. Today you could win a pair of tickets to Rumors of Fleetwood Mac. They're coming to the Prairie Home Alliance Theater at the Civic Center October 13th. If you can answer this question, it's actually a fill in the blank today, okay? Finish this Fleetwood Mac song title. Go Your Own blank. Brittany in Bloomington. Girl, you think you know what that word is?
1: I do. It's way.
0: Yes! That is it! Go Your Own Way. Come on. Are you a Fleetwood Mac fan?
1: A huge Fleetwood Mac fan.
0: You are? Oh.
1: Yes.
0: Oh, my goodness. So, do you have a favorite song or what's your favorite thing about them?
1: My favorite song is Gypsy.
0: Mm.
1: And I think they're my favorite because when my youngest was little, that's all I could play for her to, like, calm down.
0: It was the calm down song.
1: So, yeah, it was a calm down song. If I put on Gypsy, she would quit crying and go to sleep.
0: Oh, come on. Every mama needs a calm down song for the little.
1: Yes, absolutely.
0: And how fantastic that yours is Gypsy. Oh my goodness, how excited are you that you just won a pair of tickets to see Rumors of Fleetwood Mac?
1: Very much.
0: Oh, congratulations, friend.
1: Thank you.
0: You're welcome. Fun fact, my granddaughter Rose, my daughter Hope has figured out her calm down song, Shakira, Zoo. I don't get it, but I'm telling you what, we traveled home from our beach vacation in North Carolina all the way back to Peoria. Anytime Rose got fussy, we put on Shakira Zoo and girl, calm down. Crazy how that works. Hey, you can win a pair of tickets to Rumors of Fleetwood Mac. Coming up tomorrow, trivia time, Mix 106.9.
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3: An accident reported War Memorial Drive and Grand Boulevard. So that's War Memorial Drive on top of the hill off the McCluggage Bridge. We are seeing a westbound backup. Prepare for that then coming off the bridge going up the hill. Slowdowns on Route 26. The resurfacing work on the north end of that work zone in Spring Bay near Zimmerman Road. Yesterday it was closer to Route 116. Route 98 is tightening up just off of Route 29. Is that road work continues slowing and stopping traffic in North Pekin. Cold and flu season's coming. 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

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Time for football, bonfires, oversized sweaters, and pretending you're not freezing yet. 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

Just hump day. 7:34, Mix 106.9. Hey, it's Janine, and we are all longing for the weekend, aren't we? Even though it is a very cloudy start to our day, I can see the weekend, and it looks amazing. Like, actually, it looks amazing. Like, the weather's going to be really nice. I mean, not only do you not have to work, hopefully, but it's going to be kind of a beautiful fall weekend. Right now, it's 60 degrees. Headed for a high of 68. Clouds are going to be hanging around today. But don't let that steal your smile or your joy. Take that beautiful smile of yours and share it with the world. It needs you. Listen, I have a confession. I almost let something steal my joy because I'm trying not to be jealous of a 16-month-old. Hang on. We'll talk more about that. After Counting Crows, Mix 106.9.

0: confession to make. I'm trying not to be jealous of a 16-month-old. Hey, it's Janine. All right, so granddaughter Sloane, she's starting to talk more and more. And so we get these texts from our son and his wife, all the new words she's saying. You know, she's been saying mama and dada for a while, 16 months old, right? And then we get the text, she's saying papa. And I'm like, oh, that's so sweet. And then I'm like, wait, that's hubby. She's saying papa first? Oh, okay, fine. I can handle that. Then we got another text. She's saying Rose. Rose is her cousin. And I'm thinking, wait, okay, Sloane, Papa, and Rose. Now I'm sitting here waiting for sweet Sloane to say Nina. That's my name, right? Not so hard to say. It's why I went with that instead of Grandma Janine. Nina. Okay? Simple. Honestly, it's making me laugh, though, all of this. Because isn't that what jealousy does? It gets us looking at what somebody else has and suddenly makes us feel like we're missing out. And sometimes it's over something completely ridiculous, like a 16-month-old vocabulary. But don't we do it with bigger things, too? I mean, somebody gets the job, the house, the vacation, the attention, the opportunity, the compliment. And if we're not careful, we can spend so much time looking at what someone else has that we completely miss out on what good is going on in our own life. I mean, jealousy, it's just like this lifeless trap. Makes me so frustrated. It doesn't move you forward. Doesn't make you happier. It steals the joy you have already, okay? So today, I'm trying to remind myself, and you can borrow this if you want, don't let jealousy steal your joy. I mean, celebrate someone else's good. Cheer them on. I really am happy for hubby that she's saying papa. I think it's adorable. Sloane, now Nina is still waiting. Just so we're clear, cutie pie.
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14: An accident reported War Memorial Drive and Grand Boulevard. So that's War Memorial Drive on top of the hill off the McCluggage Bridge. We are seeing a westbound backup. Prepare for that then coming off the bridge going up the hill. Slowdowns on Route 26. The resurfacing work on the north end of that work zone in Spring Bay near Zimmerman Road. Yesterday it was closer to Route 116. Route 98 is tightening up just off of Route 29. Is that road work continues slowing and stopping traffic in North Pekin. Cold and flu season's coming. 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
0: Thanks, Ken. Wow, that's a hot spot right there. McCluggage up War. Ooh. Hope that goes well for you, friend. The Stats Heating, Cooling, and Appliance forecast. Let's be safe today, too, okay? Because we're going to have a cloudy one, 68. More clouds tonight, 66. Mix with sun and clouds again tomorrow. This is how we are starting fall. But the temperatures are going up tomorrow, 72. 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

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Right, Stella and Pekin? Girl, you know it. Here's Katrina and the Waves, Mix 106.9.

0: Oh, yeah, we are all trying. Mix 106.9, happy hump day, friend. I'm Janine, and I can't decide if this is creepy or cool. So Apple has a new feature coming out that can remind you about someone's anniversary right when you're about to call them. Okay, this is going to be the latest update. So, I don't know, does your mind go to your partner, your husband? Like, this might be an amazing thing for that person, like your anniversary. If that's in your contacts, then it's going to pop up and remind you and say something like, hey, today might be a good day to say something nice. Honestly, I could see a ton of value in that because, okay, I mean, for myself too, maybe you, sometimes you're sitting in the kitchen thinking, I know there's something important today, but your brain is buffering. So part of me is also thinking, though, it's slightly creepy. I mean, how much does my phone know about me? It's like your phone has become that friend who remembers everything. Oh, you're calling your sister? You know it's her birthday, right? You're calling your doctor? Here's that appointment you forgot about. Now, here's part of this I actually like. It's a bigger feature called call context. So your iPhone can pull up relevant information while you're on a call. Like if you're calling an airline, it can bring up your flight information or confirmation number from your email without you having to dig around and find it. I love that. You ever been doing the Olympic sport of trying to go through your email while you're on the phone trying to find that confirmation number? But I do wonder, at what point does my phone stop being a helpful assistant and start becoming the person who knows my life better than I do? Oh, I don't know.
1: 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You don't have time to scroll. 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
6: Yeah, westbound McCluggage Bridge, avoid it. It is solid traffic from the East Peoria side, Route 116, all the way to the Peoria side and going up the hill, almost to the top of the hill, just before Prospect at Graham Boulevard. That's where the accident's at. So again, a solid delay westbound on the McCluggage Bridge. We're seeing that Route 26 resurfacing work delay up on the north end. That's Spring Bay around Zimmerman Road. Westbound 474 starting to crowd up between Farmington Road now to Route 6 I-74. 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

0: I'm about to have a good day. In every single way.
1: Oh yeah, even though the sun's not shining, it's still hump day. 803, Mix 106.9. Yeah, those clouds are going to hang around 68. And by the way, in case you didn't hear Ken's traffic report, if you can avoid westbound McCluggage Bridge, avoid it. If you're coming down Germantown Hill, like, you might want to keep on going down to the 74 bridge, all right? There was an accident on 150 West headed up the hill after you go across the bridge. So it sounds like a hot mess. And prayers to those people. Hope everyone is okay. All right, hang on. I'm Janine, and it is almost time to celebrate what's going on in the Heights on Saturday. Bark in the Park. Hang on for today's Be the Good after Samba.

0: Mix 106.9 807 on your hump day. Hey, it's Janine. How's it going? It is time for Be the Good. This is where we celebrate people who make our community a little brighter just by showing up for others. And today, we're shining the spotlight on Bark in the Park. Turns 30, Peoria Humane Society. We're chatting with none other than Kitty Yanko. All right, Kitty, what's going on?
1: Yes, this is so exciting. We are celebrating our 30th anniversary for Bark in the Park. And we've had three locations and a variety of weather situations, but over the years, we've stayed consistent, and we've had this event to raise money to help animals in the Peoria area.
0: Yeah, it is a staple in our community for sure. So tell us if we go, when we go, what to expect.
1: Well, you can expect a whole lot of fun, but at the end of the day, we are raising money to help animals. So we have a variety of games and different things that people can participate in, including our raffle baskets. We have some amazing gifts donated by local businesses. We'll have pet-related exhibitors. We have dog games. Paw print painting has been one of the favorites. And then probably our biggest attraction is our Marvelous Mutt Show. And that's where we showcase different dogs in different categories. And so this year it's really fun. We're doing four different categories, and they're best costume, which is probably the most popular one, best twinning, you and your dog, you know, how you guys look alike, most unusual mix, because we get a lot of amazing mixed breeds at the event, and then best birthday hat, because we're celebrating 30 years of Bark in the Park.
0: Oh, that's so much fun. That's a new twist on things for sure. So what are you hoping will happen on that day?
1: We are hoping that we'll have a huge crowd. People will pour out with or without their dog. It doesn't matter. I mean, obviously, it's more fun to have the dogs there, and that's the best part of it. But there's a lot of people that support the Peoria Humane Society and just want to give to help animals, and so they can be there as well. The raffle baskets, like I said, will be there. We do have a cash raffle drawing, and tickets will be available that day. We're going to have our anniversary Bark in the Park t-shirts available, some other merchandise. We'll have food vendors. There's going to be a cakewalk. I forgot to mention that. Like, who doesn't love to win a cake?
0: Right.
1: And those are some amazing cakes, you know, throughout the area that have been donated by local businesses. You know, just lots and lots of fun. It's a time to just gather, celebrate animals, and then also know that you're making a difference in the community.
0: Oh, thank you so much, Kitty, with the Peoria Humane Society. Bark in the Park, the 30th one. Wow. It's coming up this Saturday, September 26th, 10 to 1 at Tower Park in the Heights. A lot of free fun. Of course, donations are welcome. And thank you to the Peoria Humane Society for all that you do for our little furry friends in our community. Hey, friend, don't forget, if you don't see the good, you can be the good.
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0: Okay, so many things going on, right? 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We've got art. 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
6: The Stats Heating, Cooling, and Appliance forecast for your hump day. Clouds are going to hang around. A little warmer than yesterday, though, 68. Mostly cloudy tonight, 66. Are you enjoying sleeping with those windows open? Mix of sun and clouds tomorrow, and a little warmer still, 72. Right now, downtown Peoria is 61. 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

0: 1-800-669-8222 on your hump day. And believe it or not, China is back. I'm talking about the dishes we put on our wedding registry and then never used. Apparently, it's back in style. Just read this latest holiday hot trend. China linen tablecloths. I'm sorry, but what? Like, I got rid of my china years ago because I never used it and it was taking up all this space. And now it's cool again? Aww. I mean, I saved a little bit, like, to pass on to my daughter, of course, but not the whole thing, okay? So I don't even know who's hosting Thanksgiving in my family yet. But if you are hosting, here's three things you want to know. You want to make your table feel personal and collected, okay? So that means pulling out the good dishes, some linen, mixing in some things you already have. Don't just go to Target and buy all the things is what they are saying, okay? They also suggest seasonal experiences, which back in the day we just called go for a walk after dinner, play a game. Something that's not you disappearing into your phone. Oh, and they're also saying do some farmer's market inspired centerpieces. You know, get you a pumpkin, apple, flower, that kind of thing. Don't spend $100 on a floral arrangement. No, we're not doing that. Okay, but back to the china. All right. So we're talking about this on the Mix 106.9 Facebook page. We're kind of mixed, to be honest. Like some girlfriends are saying, just use paper plates, and others are all about the china. But Anita, girl, I love what you said. Anita has her mom's china that her mom only used for Christmas or Thanksgiving. But get this, Anita uses it every day because it makes her think of her mom. A few plates are broken. That's okay. Anita said it makes her sad her mom didn't let herself enjoy her beautiful dishes more often. Love that, girl. Okay. I don't know. Are you going to be like me? You thinking about going to the thrift store and maybe shopping for some china since it's back in style? Or not. Whatever.
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pumpkin spice? Sure. But what we really want this fall is 5 minutes alone in the car. 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
1: weather. The Stats Heating, Cooling, and Appliance Forecast. Clouds will be hanging around today, 68. More of them tonight, 66. Mix of sun and clouds tomorrow and a little warmer, 72.

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0: So great hanging out with you on Janine's Morning Mix on Mix 106.9 today, friend. Now take that beautiful smile of yours and share it with the world. It needs you. Scott is going to join you next. I'll be back tomorrow morning. You are always welcome here. Live love today, friend, because you are. All right, before I head out, I got to tell you, there is always something trying to catch my attention. I mean, I'm thinking about going on the Sweet Roll Patrol, all the things we got to get done. 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

Yeah, it's this weekend, Mix 106.9, the Fine Art Fair along the Peoria Riverfront. Always a great time. And Janine will be there from 10 to noon on Saturday at Festival Park. Stop by and say hi.

The workday's moving along, but your mind's already on tonight's kids' schedule and making sure all the gear is ready to go. 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

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Here's a question that's come up. Do you think parents, especially parents of young children, should have first dibs on Christmas vacations?

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8: The Stats Heating, Cooling, and Appliance Forecast. Clouds hanging around today with a high of 68, mostly cloudy and 66 tonight, and a mix of sun and clouds tomorrow and 72. 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

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I think that means winter is next. Ugh, you don't want to be here for a part of it. 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
5: The Stats Heating, Cooling, and Appliance forecast. Clouds hanging around today. High of 68. Mostly cloudy and 66 tonight. And a mix of sun and clouds tomorrow and a high 72. 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

0: 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We got music. 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Woo woo!
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16: The Stats Heating, Cooling, and Appliance forecast. Clouds hanging around today. 68 the high, 66 and cloudy tonight, and a mix of sun and clouds tomorrow, and 72. 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

feelings that I feel for you. So maybe we can make a we of me and you. I'ma treat you right tonight, let's make it last forever. I promise you that no one else will ever treat you better. And if you don't believe me, please see I don't need no effort. All you gotta do is flip that switch before we

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So the Video Music Awards are this Sunday night, and for the first time in 23 years, this lady will open up the show with a live performance. 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
12: The Stats Heating, Cooling, and Appliance Forecast. Clouds hanging around today, 68 the high. Mostly cloudy tonight, 66, and a mix of sun and clouds tomorrow, 72. 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
2: The Stats Heating, Cooling, and Appliance forecast. Clouds today, 68. 66 and cloudy tonight. We'll see the sun a little bit tomorrow. Mix of sun and clouds and a high of 72. 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

Taylor Swift on Mix 106.9, Chad Taylor. So yesterday we found out that Taylor's dropping a new single on Friday. Then today, she shares the news that The Life of a Showgirl, The Encore, also coming out on Friday with four new songs. I used to

0: Janet Jackson on Mix 106.9. 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

Miley Cyrus on Mix 106.9. She's rumored, by the way, to be the halftime performer for the Super Bowl. Her name's been floated. Justin Bieber, Harry Styles. I think any one of those would work. Right.

0: Ed Sheeran on Mix 106.9. Now, I know today is September 23rd, but my mind is on February 6th. And that's because that is the day that we take off from St. Louis and we head to Punta Cana on the Mix Winterscape 2027 trip. 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
1: 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And absolutely no snow in sight. 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
0: 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Stats, heating, cooling, and appliance forecast. Tonight, mostly cloudy, dropping down to 66. And tomorrow on Thursday, mix of sun and clouds, 72 for the high. 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

to something else. The afterworld. A world of never-ending happiness. 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

0: 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Just a reminder, this Saturday, Bark in the Park is happening. 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

0: Lovely, the band Broken on Mix 106.9. Chad Taylor doing the countdown to February. I know we still have Halloween, Thanksgiving, Christmas. I love all of those. But my mind is set on February. I am getting the chance for the first time to go to the Caribbean, the Dominican, Punta Cana, and you could join me. 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We're taking the trip February 6th through the 13th, 7 nights in paradise, beautiful beaches, plenty of sunshine, adults only, unlimited food and drinks. I'm hoping by now I have your attention. 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
13: Looks like they're wrapping up the work for the day on Route 26. There's still a backup northbound around Spring Beach Road, so that's about halfway between Route 116 and Spring Bay. Slowdowns on Route 6 between Mossville Road and Knoxville, and northbound Route 6 on the brakes from I-74 with the merging traffic up to Charter Oak. Eastbound 74, just a little bit tight approaching the Murray Baker Bridge, no big delay there. And tight traffic on Route 98 where they're working at Parkway Drive. That's the ongoing road work. 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
0: Stats, heating, cooling, and appliance forecast tonight, mostly cloudy, dropping down to 66. And tomorrow on Thursday, mix of sun and clouds, 72 for the high. 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

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Curious, do you sleep better in cold or warm weather? I like it cool, but not too cold. 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

0: Tracy Chapman on Mix 106.9, doing the countdown to February. I know it's only September right now. I'm not trying to skip past Halloween, Thanksgiving, Christmas, but in February, February 6th through the 13th, our big Mix winter escape trip, we're going to Punta Cana in the Dominican, 7 nights, nonstop flights from St. Louis, unlimited food and drinks, beautiful beaches, plenty of sunshine, adults only. 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So if you're interested, start planning that trip right now at mix1069.com.
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14: Route 26 in Woodford County still tightening up both directions approaching Spring Beach Road. That's the resurfacing work. Route 6 just tightened spots through the work zones. Northbound, a little heavy Charter Oak up to War Memorial Drive. I-74 eastbound looks good approaching the Murray Baker Bridge. And there's still a backup on Route 98 in North Pekin, and that's the road work at Parkway Drive. 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

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Again, that's tomorrow morning with Janine at 7:08. 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
14: Still a delay on Route 26 in Woodford County. This is north of Route 116. It's around Spring Beach Road where it's down to one lane in both directions. This is the resurfacing work. It stretches from Route 116 all the way to Spring Bay. Northbound Knoxville is slowing down past Pioneer Parkway. That's the road work between Picture Ridge and Timber Lane. Not bad on Route 6, even around Mossville Road in Knoxville, and also northbound off of I-74. Southbound a little tight around Charter Oak, and Route 98 is still tightening up around Parkway Drive with the road work. Cold and flu season's coming. 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
0: Stats, heating, cooling, and appliance forecast. Tonight, mostly cloudy, dropping down to 66. And tomorrow on Thursday, mix of clouds and sun, 72 for the high. 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

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Our very own Janine broadcasting live this Saturday from 10 to noon. She'll be at Riverfront Festival Park, part of the Fine Art Fair. 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